0: Get a good picture, Ori. Remember, this is going to hang in a museum.
1: Just a little that way.
0: Like this?
1: Perfect. Just like Lauren's pine cone.
0: Huh? Oh, no. It's moving.

0: boulders. We're saved.
1: What do you need to be saved from?
2: Big old boulder. It's rolling.
3: Rolling? So, what the plan?
1: Run!
3: Oh, yeah, good plan. We okay.
0: It's really them, Grandma.
3: Do not worry about the big rock blocking door. Me can break it into tiny pieces with... and Hammerhead!
0: No! That's not just a big old rock! That rock is Big Old Boulder!
1: Big Old Boulder?
2: Big Old Boulder sits on the spot where Lawrence Pinecone made these woods into a park for everyone forever.
4: Great man. He sure loved that rock.
3: Me did not know rock was famous.
0: Every year, the head of the museum poses with the boulder.
1: Wow!
3: Oh, that's cool!
0: I'm the head of the museum now, and this is where my photo will be.
2: I think we're gonna need a better photo, Berta.
0: I have to get Big Old Boulder back up where it belongs and take a good photo, because Mr. Pinecone would have wanted it that way.
4: He really did love that rock.
5: Mr. Elmo wonders if we can move the rock back to the top of the hill.
0: Would you try, please?
3: No problem. We got it.
1: Come on, Mechas. One, two, three, push.
3: Hold on a second. Are we pushing this rock all the way to the top of that hill?
5: It's not easy, but at least we only have to do it once.
1: Oh, the door! There!
4: Big Old Boulder never made a personal appearance at Big Old Boulder Museum before.
6: And we didn't get a selfie.
1: Push!
0: Thanks, Mechas! You're almost there! Just a little more! It's back where it belongs!
1: Yay! We did it!
0: Ori, maybe the Mechas can join me in my photo?
2: Yeah, everybody move a little that way. No, a little this way.
3: Good job, we did it! Yeah, scratch that, we didn't do it.
1: Quick, stop that boulder! Phew, we stopped it. Now let's push it back up.
2: Mecha builders, would you stay here and hold the rock?
1: You mean forever?
0: We can have food delivered.
3: Food? or Mechas can try something else and solve this problem.
5: Mechas, we've got a problem to solve.

0: did Mechas do to make an unstable rock stable so it doesn't roll downhill?
1: Aha! Me have idea! We could use this rope!
2: Ori, Lauren's pinecone would be so upset right now!
3: Oh, Berta, don't lose hope! Mecha Cookie Monster has a different idea to try!
1: Here's me plan. Me tie one end of rope around rock. Tie other end around stake. Rock will be held in place by hammering stake in ground with handy hammer hand. Hi-ya-ha!
3: Great idea! Let's test it.
1: It's holding. Rock is now stable on hilltop where it belong. Plan worked. Hooray!
4: Yay! Thank you, Mecha Builders! Let's finally take the picture.
2: Yay! Not again!
1: Whoa. Plan didn't work.
2: Oh, no! Big old Boulder's gonna hit the museum again!
1: We can stop the rock if we go Mecha Giant!
3: Go Mecha Big! Go Mecha Bigger!
1: Go Mecha Giant! Remember the rule, when Cookie Clock gone, we shrink to normal size.
3: Mechas, let's move!

0: saving Big Old Boulder again, but I'm starting to think things will never be the same.
1: Don't give up. Let us need to try a different idea now. You'll see.
2: Time's up. Boy, that's the most unstable rock me ever met.
3: Ready for our selfie?
1: Why did Big Old Boulder stop?
2: Me don't know.
3: Yeah, it's stable. See? It's not moving.
2: How did Big Old Boulder change from unstable to stable?
1: Hey, everybody, come look at this. That's what made it stable. Aw, oh, poor Carl.
4: Ooh.
3: Yeah. This shape reminds me of something.
1: The car is shaped like a wedge.
3: Let's test an idea. Could you let go a Big Old Boulder? Aha! A wedge is a tool that helps hold an object in place. I bet a big wedge will keep Big Old Boulder stable and stop it from rolling down the hill. Just like a doorstop shaped like a wedge keeps the door from moving. I wonder, what if we build something like a doorstop to keep Big Old Boulder from rolling down the hill?
1: Oh, Mecca Elmo knows. Mecca Elmo can cut this rock into a wedge shape with his cool laser cutter. Not that. Hold on. It's here. Ta-da! Cool laser cutter! Done!
2: Now that's what me call a wedge. Let's test it.
3: Mega Cookie Monster, use your hammer to push the wedge into place.
2: Yeah. Candy Hammer Hand! Let it go!
3: We did it! We solved the problem! We made a wedge to keep the boulder stable so it wouldn't roll down the hill.
2: Oh, yeah! It's stable!
0: Yay!

0: where you belong. Mr. Pinecone would have loved you, Mecha Builders.
1: It's all thanks to the Wedge Mecha Elmo built. I'm sure Lawrence Pinecone would be happy to see big old Boulder sitting where it belongs.
2: He really did love that rock.
3: This is perfect. Got it.
4: Thanks for saving the day, Mecha Builders.
0: Oh, please. Tell me how you did it.
1: First, we planned it. We thought about ways to solve the problem.
5: Then we tested it. We tried different ideas and didn't give up.
6: Then we solved it. We found a solution and saved the day.
5: Someone else needs our help. Time to roll.
6: Make like a banana and split.
7: And now, the moment you've all been waiting for, I give you this year's statue, a banana split.
8: Yay!
9: Oh, no. How could this happen?
7: No way. You totally forgot to split the banana split. No!
10: What are we gonna do?

0: Now that's me best landing yet. Whoa, whoa, whoa, whoa, whoa. Me meant to do that. Ta-da!
1: Hey, it's the Mecha Builders!
2: Yay! Yay!
3: We're saved!
0: That's right, we heroes! Now, what do you need saving from?
4: Alien spaceship?
5: Erupting volcano?
0: Oh my goodness, giant banana split!
5: Wait a minute! It's just a wooden statue!
4: What's so special about a wooden banana split?
1: Because today is food day!
0: Me listening!
1: We're trying to celebrate our favorite food, just like we celebrated wonderful cheese wedges and yummy meatballs the years before. This year, we're celebrating totally awesome-smelling banana splits.
0: Me don't see problem. Me see me kinda holiday.
6: No! There is a problem!
1: We can't eat until the banana on the statue is split. Like this!
0: Me can't eat until problem solved?
6: Food just doesn't taste as good if its statue isn't exactly the same.
0: This is serious. Mechas, we've got a problem to solve.
4: Planet.
0: Solve it. Yeah.
4: We need to find a way to split that banana into two equal halves.
0: Split, split. Hey, that give me idea. Me always split me cookies with friends. Here you go.
5: Thank you.
0: Nom, nom, nom, nom. You gonna eat that?
5: I'll make a cookie.
4: Good thinking, Mecha Cookie Monster. I bet I can pull the banana apart using my stretchy arms.
5: Let's test it.
4: Check. Ready, Mechas?
0: Ready.
4: 1, 2, 3, split.
0: Banana not splitting. Banana is flying, though.
7: Banana? But the weather report says it's clear and sunny.
8: All right, everybody. Smile.
9: Huh?
1: Oh, the banana's still not split.
4: Not yet. Pulling the banana apart with my stretchy arms didn't work.
0: Yeah, banana just snapped right off statue.
5: Thinks we should try using a different tool to split the banana.
0: Me know.

0: me use me handy hammerhand. Springs! Yeah. He will strike banana with hammer. Banana will split in two, and then we celebrate banana splits! Wow, wow! Yeah. Boy, that one tough banana. Okay, me better put a little baking grease into it and hit it harder. Yeah. Maybe that's a little too hard.
1: Don't play with your food, honey.
0: Yeah. Handy hammer had no work, and delicious banana split not in me tummy. This problem driving me bananas.
2: Speaking of problems, the banana splits are starting to melt.
3: Oh, my.
4: If we don't split this banana statue quickly, they'll be serving banana soup. Right, Mecha Cookie Monster? Mecha Cookie Monster?
0: Me have idea. How about we eat banana splits now, then they no melt?
5: Remember the rule. No eating until after the statue is split.
0: All right.
4: But don't worry. The Mechas always save the day before snack time.
0: You're right. We need new plan. Fast.
4: I think Mecha Cookie Monster's hammer didn't split the banana. It just bounced off of it.
0: Yeah, hammer is strong, but flat. Me wonder if something sharper or pointier would cut into the wood and split the banana.
5: Mecha Elmo has a tool for that. Not that. Hold on, it's here.
0: It's no time to celebrate.
5: Yeah, sorry. Okay, hold on, it's here. Ta-da! A drill.
2: That sharp pointy end looks like just the thing to split that banana in two. Give it a try.
5: How about a lift, Mecha Abby?
4: Hang on.
5: Banana, prepare to be split.
6: The cherries!
4: I got them. One. There's two. Where's three? Made one deep hole, but it wasn't enough to split the whole banana. See?
0: Me see. Oh, me see delicious looking banana split. Oh, please, just one hitty nibble, one hit. Oh, this so hard. We tried pulling, we tried hammering, we tried drilling, but nothing worked.
5: Don't give up, Mecha Cookie Monster. We'll figure this out.
0: Me believe you. But me think me tummy might need more convincing. Marwin, how you split real banana?
2: Split a real banana? I just use a knife like this.
4: Wow, look how easily it splits the banana. But how does it work?
0: Yeah, it's too tiny to see.
5: It will look much bigger if we go Mecha Tiny.
4: Go Mecha Small.
5: Go Mecha Smaller.
0: Go Mecha Tiny. Wow, a giant sprinkle. Now all banana splits as big as statue. Me think me tried being tiny more often. Boy, if only we had a sharp pointy tool like a knife.
4: Wait, that's it! We were too big to see it before. But now that we're tiny, the knife looks like
0: a wedge!
4: A wedge is a tool that is used to split objects in two. The sharp pointy bottom splits the object. And the flat, wider top forces it apart.
0: We go investigate. Yeah! Let's see. Sharp pointy bottom splits banana.
5: And the flat, wider top forces it apart.
4: So a knife is a tool. It's a wedge.
0: Uh-oh. Time's almost up. We grow back to normal soon. Just enough time for a quick snacky. Oh.
4: Okay, Mechas. We need to find something big and shaped like a wedge to help us split the banana.
2: And you better find it fast.
4: Come on! Not a wedge.
5: That's not a wedge.
0: Look for wedge. Looking for wedge. Looking for wedge.
5: Look, a Cookie Monster. Look!
0: Wait a minute. Wedge of cheese is wedge. It in the name.
4: Great find, Mecha Cookie Monster. Let's go split that banana. Ready, Mechas?
0: Let's do it!
5: Drop it here, Mecha Abby.
0: Cowabunga! Let's eat before they melt.
2: Wait, you forgot one thing.
4: Cherries, don't worry. We got them.
5: And now it's time to celebrate.
4: We did it. We solved the problem. We used a hammer and a wedge to split the statue of the banana and save Food Day.
2: Thanks, Mecha Builders. But how did you figure it out?
4: First, we planned it. We thought about ways to solve the problem.
5: Then we tested it. We tried different ideas and didn't give up.
0: Then we solved it. We found a solution and saved the day.
5: Someone else needs our help.
2: Don't forget this.
0: Aha! Nom, nom, nom. Thank you. Time to bounce!

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G. Gabe grins gladly. G. Gabe grins gladly. G. Gia gives Grandma a great big hug. G. Gia gives Grandma a great big hug. 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

0: Greta, act goofy. G. George and Greta, act goofy. G. Grace lies in the grass. G. Grace lies in the grass. G. Gavin gives a gift. G. Gavin gives a gift. G. Gabby grows green grapes. G. Gabby grows green grapes. G. Gwen gets good grades. G. Gwen gets good grades. G. Gus runs in the gym. G. Gus runs in the gym. G. What does Grant feed? G. What does Grant feed?
1: Let's read it again.
0: G. Gabe grins gladly. G. Gia gives Grandma a great big hug. G. George and Greta act goofy. G. Grace lies in the grass. G. Gavin gives a gift. G. Gabby grows green grapes. G. Gwen gets good grades. G. Gus runs in the gym. G. What does Grant feed?
1: I hope you had a great time with me. Let's get together again next time.

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1: Hello, everyone. Today, I want to learn about things that are gold. Which one is gold? Let's find the gold things together. Are you ready? What are you drawing? This is a lock. Red, red. Gold, gold. I think this lock has gold. Lock, lock. What are you drawing? This is a necklace.

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I think this necklace has gold. Necklace, necklace. What are you drawing?

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Coin, coin. 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What color is this? Perfect! This is gold. Gold, gold. Can you remember things that are gold? Great job! Lock, necklace, and coin. Time's up! You can see this program again on the following website: www.ebse.co.kr. The next topic will be things that are light yellow.

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So then his friends should help him out.

0: Brother George. This is Mummy Pig. And this is Daddy Pig. Peppa Pig. Art House Day.
1: Today, Peppa is at Granny and Grandpa Pig's house.
0: What are you doing, Granny?
2: I want to buy a new picture to hang on the wall. So I'm measuring the space.
1: Here are Susie Sheep and Granny Sheep.
0: Hello, Granny Sheep. Hello, Susie.
3: Hello, Peppa.
0: Are you ready for Art House Day?
4: What's that?
0: We go to people's houses and look at art.
2: I'm hoping to find a picture to go on my wall.
5: Art House Day is a celebration of making that comes with a map.
4: Ooh.
0: Those are the places we visit, and the dots show us the way to go.
4: Let's follow the dots.
1: Here are Pedro Pony and Mr. Pony.
0: Hello, Pedro.
6: Hello.
0: Are you doing Art House Day today?
6: Yes.
0: Do you want to follow the dots with us?
6: Okay.

0: the dance lead all the way to old Mrs. Donkey's house.
1: Hello, everyone. Have you come to look at my art?
2: Yes, there's lots of pictures of owls.
3: Why are they all the same?
1: Because they are screen prints. You place your paper under the screen, then push some ink through the screen with this squeegee, and it makes a print.
4: Wow!
1: Would you like one?
4: Yes, please.
2: Thank you very much.
0: I love the smoothness of screen prints.
1: Would you like one, Granny Pig?
5: They are lovely, but I don't think the colour is right for my living room.
1: Never mind. Have a nibble instead.
5: Oh, thank you.
2: I like Art House Day.
0: There are lots of things to enjoy on Art House Day.
2: We're going this way now. Bye-bye.
4: Bye-bye, Pedro.
2: I wonder where these dots will take us next.
0: The dots lead all the way to Gerald Giraffe's house.
6: Hello, Pepper and Susie. Come and see my daddy's art.
2: Oh, where is the art?
6: It's here. It's just very small. Use this magnifying glass.
2: Wow, a butterfly.
6: A flower.
3: And me.
7: I use a big magnifying glass to make tiny pictures.
3: Ooh!
8: He's making a tiny picture of me.
1: What a wonderful way to express yourself through art.
8: I like them because they can fit in your pocket.
5: Very nice, but a bit too small to go on my wall.
7: Please help yourselves to a cheese ball nibble.
4: Thank you.
1: Cheese balls. Now there's a work of art. Delicious.
5: Oh, it started to rain.
1: Raindrops can be beautiful too, Granny Pig. Look.
3: Ooh.
1: It's nature making art.
2: The rain is pretty, but it is a bit wet as well.
1: Lucky for us, this is the last art house to visit.
2: Oh, this is my house.
0: So many spots. This must have taken ages to paint.
1: It took me 20 minutes and a lifetime.
9: Oh, I like this big one. But what is it?
1: It is the balance between the rational world and the subconscious.
2: That's how my granny talks.
1: Girls, what do you like?
6: I like this green one. It makes me think of grass.
2: I like this one. It makes me think of cheese balls.
5: Oh, yes. And it's just the right size and colour to go on my wall. May I buy it?
1: Darling, you can have it. I'm just so happy to have shared this art house day with you all.
2: And I'm happy we shared all the nibbles.
0: Peppa loves art house day. Everyone loves art house day.

0: correction. You found my money.
1: Hey, that's ours.
0: No, it's mine. I must have dropped it.
1: Yeah, and we found it, which makes it ours.
0: You have to work for money, kids.
1: No, you don't. It comes from the machine.

0: the wall. I've seen it.
1: Yeah, you just have to push buttons.
2: There's more to it than that.
0: This is outrageous.
1: Yeah, we want ice cream.
2: Ice cream tastes the best when you've earned it.
1: That's not true.
2: Well, let's find out. Come on, in the car. Let's go.
1: What? We're having ice cream?
2: Yep, I'll drive you to the corner shop. Oh, just one thing.
3: Huh?
2: Boop. Ragdoll.
3: Oh, no, not Ragdoll.
2: This episode of Bluey is called Ragdoll.
1: Dad, come on.
0: We don't want to play Ragdoll. We just want ice cream.
2: Sounds good. I just need some help getting to the car.
1: Mum!
2: Your mum's at work, earning monies.
0: It's not that far to the car. We just need to pull him.
1: Okay, up and from this side. Ready, go!
0: He moved!
1: Hooray! Now, pull on that leg. I'll push his bum.
2: I wonder what flavour ice cream I'll get.
1: It's working! It's very slow, though. Let's try rolling it.
0: Okay.
2: Maybe chop chip. Chop mint.
1: Ready, set, go!
2: Bubble gum, salted caramel. No, wait, pistachio. Definitely pistachio. Hurry up, kids. I want an ice cream.
1: We're going as fast as we can.
2: Whoop, square peg in a round hole.
1: I know. Oh, Dad, this is too hard.
2: Obstacles do not block the path. They are the path.
1: I don't understand what you're saying.
0: Bluey, you lift him up that way.
1: Oh, okay.
2: A bit of hard work never hurt anyone. Oh, okay, that actually did hurt.
1: Come on, we go.
2: That's it, kids. If you get knocked down 7 times, you get a 8. There's no I in team.
0: Dad, stop talking.
1: Louis, look.
0: Oh, yeah, this will be easy.
2: What will be easy? Obstacles are placed in our way to see if what we want is really worth fighting for.
1: Woo!
0: Help me get him around the corner.
1: He's stuck. Even if we get him out of the house, we still have to get him all the way across the yard to the car.
0: It's impossible.
2: Great works are performed not by great strength, but by perseverance.
1: Hang on. Are you trying to teach us something?
2: One must persevere.
1: Aw, he is.
0: What?
2: Okay, yes. I'm trying to teach you the value of hard work.
1: Why do you keep trying to teach us things that we don't want to learn?
2: Because I don't want you growing up to be lazy.
1: That's it. We're not going any further.
2: What? You don't want ice cream?
1: No, you can keep your monies.
2: Okay.
0: Louis?
1: Yes?
0: I do want an ice cream.
1: Me too.
0: Right, come on. We're getting this big blue guy into the car.
2: Hooray!
0: But we're not learning anything. Got it?
2: Got it. But do yourself a favour. Don't work hard if you can work smart.
1: Hmm. Ready, big dog? Ready? Yeah!
0: This is easy.
1: There's the car.
0: Skateboard him down the stairs.
2: What? No, do not skateboard me down those stairs.
1: Okay, fine.
4: Where the bullfrog jumps from. Oh, my goodness.
1: Hooray.
2: Morning, Wendy.
4: What's going on? Are you okay?
0: He stole our monies.
4: What?
2: Ah, that's putting a bit of a slant on it.
0: He said he'll only give it back if we carry him all the way to the car.
4: Is that right?
2: Just keep walking, Wendy. This doesn't concern you.
4: It does now. Come on, girls.
2: Hey, Wendy, watch the hands.
4: Ooh, bossing around young children. Honestly.
2: Watch the prickles.
1: We'll never lift him into the car seat. He's too heavy.
2: Oh, well, what you gonna do?
4: Get the door, girls. I'll show you what 10 years of Pilates can do.
2: Hey, Wendy, what are you doing?
4: Pay attention, girls. Ready? Engage the core. Straight back. Ready, Wendy? And...
2: Look at those quads.
4: Promise me you'll work hard to maintain a strong core, girls. Don't get lazy.
1: Yes, Wendy, we won't.
2: Sure, I should be driving in this condition.
1: What? So we don't get ice cream?
2: Not unless you can drive.
4: Strap yourselves in, kids. I'll drive you to the shops.

0: you go, my darlings.
1: Thanks, Wendy.
2: Thanks, Wendy? I paid for them.
0: Oh, yes. Here's your change.
2: Okay, Bluey. Take a lick.

0: Oh, it feels like a long time ago I fell from the sky, all on my own.
1: What was it like, being the first? I sometimes wonder, what if I'd been the first number block?
2: Now that's an interesting question.
0: What?
2: What if 2 was the first number block?

0: What's happening? Where am I? Two birds. Hello, birds.
1: Boing, boing.
0: Two blobs. Hello, blobs.
1: Welcome to Tooland. Boing, boing, boing.
0: Another falling two. That's two of us.
2: Two twos are four. Two twos make a square.
3: Another two and now I'm six. Tooland must be playing tricks.
0: Two, four, six.

0: only even numbers. How odd. I mean, how even.
1: I like this game. I think it's great. Bye-bye, six. And hello.
2: Eight. It's raining twos. Activate defenses. Octoblock umbrella. 2, 4, 6, 8.
1: 10. Can some two please tell me what's going on?
0: You're in Two-land, my friend, where every number is...
1: Ooh.
0: Two.
2: More.
1: Than the number...
2: Before.
1: 2, 4, 6, 8, 10, 12. And I am a super rectangle. 2 by 6. This is where I'm meant to be. For I am...
3: Extreme 14. 2, 4, 6, 8, 10, 12, 14. Whoa! Lucky double! Whoa! Lucky double!
0: Oh, how odd! I mean, how even!
1: No way! I belong in Two-land too! Pairs party!
4: Pairs of twos!
5: Pairs of fours!
6: Pair of eights!
1: Me again! A square made of pairs! Who's next?
7: 18 on the scene! Did you miss me? Two rays and away! Moon! Let me change into something faster! Switch! My super speedy 2, 4, 6, 8... Impossible to count number of rays and away!
8: Catch me, see?
7: Oh, my name's not...
0: 20! Oh, dear. The rain's getting heavier.
1: 2, 4, 6, 8, 10, 12, 14, 16, 18, 20.
4: All made of twos. All even. All two more than the number block before.
0: And we can keep on adding twos forever. Or at least until it stops raining. Wow! Oh! Now here's an interesting question. What if it rained ones?
9: What if it rained ones? Imagine that!
4: How odd!
10: I saw it all in the what-if-er. Two-land was incredible.
0: There was one important thing missing.

Where, where가 돼요. 여기서 H는 소리가 별로 안 나요. Where, where, where, where. Now I'll put this card back in the box. Let me grab the second card, which is this one. Okay, let's spell it out. S E A T. Once again, S E A T. Let's sound it out as well. S니까 S. E A E. 길게 E 이런 소리 나고 T는 그래서 seat가 됩니다. seat, seat. 같이 해볼까요? Seat, seat, seat. I'll put seat back in the box as well. Okay, so these two words, seat and where. Let's take a closer look at each. All right, this was the first card. W-H-E-R-E, where. Where. Where means 어디. Where, 어디. Where sounds like the following words. Hair, chair, and square. 다 air로 끝나죠? Hair, 머리카락. Chair, 의자. And square, 네모. So let's read the words out. Where, hair, chair, and square. Once more. Where, hair, chair, and square. Where, 어디? Let's sing it. Where, where, where. Where sounds like hair. Where sounds like chair. Where sounds like square? Hair, chair, square, where? Where, 어디? 가끔 가다가 where를 where, where 이렇게 발음하는 사람이 있는데요. 그거는 영국식 발음이라서 그런 겁니다. 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Where. Let's do it one more time. Where. Where? Where? Where sounds like hair. Where sounds like chair. Where sounds like square. Hair, chair, square, and where? Well done. Where? 어디? Let's move right along to the second word. 네, the second word was this. Seat. 여기 보이는 이게 뭐죠? 방금 우리 노래 불렀었는데 chair이죠? chair, 의자인데 자리, 좌석이라고 할 때는 chair가 아니라 seat입니다. seat. 우리가 앉다는 sit라고 하잖아요. 그래서 when you sit on a chair, you call that place a seat. seat. Seat, 자리. Now seat sounds like the following words. Meet, meat, and heat. Meat, the first meat is 고기. The second word, meat, is 만나다. And the final word, heat. 온기 또는 열기. Alright, so let's read the words out. Seat, meet, meat, and heat. 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Seat, meet, meet, and heat. Seat, 자리. 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Seat, seat, seat. Seat sounds like meat. Seat sounds like meat. 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

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Let's go. 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Is. 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I'm. The. Mix it up. Abracadabra, done. 두 문장이 나왔어요. 질문, Where is your seat? 답변, I'm near the front. Where is your seat? I'm near the front. Where is your seat? I'm near the front. Where is your seat? I'm near the front. Let's have a look at it one by one. Okay, this was the first sentence. The question, where is your seat? 우리가 방금 본 매직 단어들이 두 개나 나왔어요. 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Where is your seat? Where is your seat? Where is your seat? And the answer. 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Where is your pen? And finally, 연필. 연필은 펜에다가 하나를 더 붙이는데 기억나세요? Pencil. Pencil. Pencil. Where is your pencil? Where is your pencil? And so on. Alright guys, where is your seat? I'm near the front. Let's sing this as a song. And here are the lyrics. Where is your seat? I'm near the front. Let's go, let's sing it. 1, 2, 3, 4. Where is your seat? I'm near the front. Where is your seat? I'm near the front. Where is your seat? I'm near the front. All right, let's do it a little bit faster this time. Where is your seat? 1, 2, 3, 4. Where is your seat? I'm near the front. Where is your seat? I'm near the front. Where is your seat? I'm near the front. Okay, let's do it one final time, really, really fast. Where is your seat? I'm near the front. Where is your seat? I'm near the front. Where is your seat? I'm near the front. All right, where is your seat? I'm near the front. Well done. Let's move along and try to solve some questions. Time to get today's magic words. Question 1. 어디를 영어로 뭐라고 할까요? This word has 5 letters in it. And it sounds like hair, chair, and square. And the word begins with the letter W.
어디 in English is W-H-E-R-E, where? Where? Where is your seat? Moving along to question number two. 자리. 늘 영어로 뭐라고 했었죠? The word that I'm looking for is four letters long. And this word sounds like meet, meet, and heat. It begins with the letter S. 자리 in English is S-E-A-T, seat. Seat. Moving along to fill in the blank. 너는 자리가 어디야? How would you say this in English? Where is your 자리? Where is your seat? Where is your seat? And the next one. 나는 앞쪽 근처야. I'm near the front. I'm near the front. Where is your seat? I'm near the front. Let's go back to the top and finish up our dialogue. Hi, Melanie. Hi, Tom. How was your holiday? It was great. Where is your seat? I'm near the front. And that is a wrap. Where is your seat? 너는 자리가 어디야? I'm near the front. 나는 앞쪽 근처야. All right, guys. I hope you guys had a lot of fun. And I will see you again in the next lesson. Bye-bye.

0: 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Let's go, go, go!
1: What's on your mind?
2: I'm thinking about my dreams.
1: Dreams? When I was young, I've always dreamed about being a model.
2: Model? It totally suits you. I want to be a B-boy. But I knew it would be hard.
1: Nothing is easy in life. If you work hard, anything is possible.
2: You think so? Do you think it's still not too late?
1: If you think it's late, it's the perfect time to begin. Why don't you start today?
2: I watched some videos and practiced on my own. Can I show you?
3: Christine, I think I hurt my back. Oh, I should have stretched before doing this.
1: Oh, tell me about it. You should never rush into things.
3: I know. Oh, my back. It hurts.
1: Oh no.
0: 네. 여러분, 카툰 재밌게 잘 보셨나요? 저랑 같이 복습, 고고고! 크리스티나, 케빈이 소파에 앉아있네요. 무슨 생각을 하고 있을까요? 크리스티니 물어보죠. 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
1: Nothing is easy in life. If you work hard, anything is possible.
0: You think so? Do you think it's still not too late?
1: If you think it's late,

0: 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Oh, I should have stretched before doing this. Oh,
1: tell me about it. You should never rush into things.
0: I know. Oh, my back. It hurts.
1: Oh no.
2: 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I've always dreamed about. Bye bye.

0: excited to see you here. Let's read together and have some fun. Are you ready for today's book? Yes? All righty then, let's do it!
1: Today, we're reading a book called F. Let's learn about the letter F. F, F, F. How do you pronounce F? Good job! What are some words that begin with F? Family.
0: I love my family.
1: Fruit. Fruit.
0: Mm, yum, yum, yummy fruit. Let's have fun!
1: Flower.
0: Flower. Oh, pretty flower.
1: Let's practice one more time. F. F. F is for fun. Let's have fun learning the alphabet.
0: Okay, guys, should we get started? Let's go!
2: F by Bella Davis. F. Four friends have fun. F. Four friends have fun. F. Fiona sits with her family. F. Fiona sits with her family. F. Frank wears a fire helmet. F. Frank wears a fire helmet. F. Farah feeds a foal in a field. F. Farah feeds a foal in a field. F. Freya has fancy flowers.

0: F. Freya has fancy flowers. 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F. Finn flies a plane. F. Finley waves a flag. F. Finley waves a flag. F. Faith eats fresh fruit. F. Faith eats fresh fruit. F. What is Felix behind? A fence. F. What is Felix behind? A fence. More F words. Farm. Feet. Feather. Football. Glossary. Fancy. Not plain or ordinary. Foal. A baby horse. Fresh. Newly picked and not preserved.
1: Let's read it again.
0: F. By Bella Davis. F. Four friends have fun. F. Four friends have fun. F. Fiona sits with her family. F. Fiona sits with her family. F. Frank wears a fire helmet. F. Frank wears a fire helmet. F. Farah feeds a foal in a field. F. Farah feeds a foal in a field. F. Freya has fancy flowers. F. Freya has fancy flowers. F. Finn flies a plane. F. Finn flies a plane. F. Finley waves a flag. F. Finley waves a flag. F. Faith eats fresh fruit. F. Faith eats fresh fruit. F. What is Felix behind? A fence. F. What is Felix behind? A fence. More F words. Farm. Feet. Feather. Football. Glossary. Fancy. Not plain or ordinary. Foal. A baby horse. Fresh. Newly picked and not preserved.

0: having so much fun. How about you?
1: Me too. I'm having a great time.
0: Should we read some sentences from the book together?

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1: Cool! That's a great idea! Read out loud!
0: Finn flies a plane. Finn flies a plane. Finn flies a plane. Finn flies a plane. Finley waves a flag. Finley waves a flag. Finley waves a flag. Finley waves a flag. Faith eats fresh fruit. 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

0: time to read our book now.
1: Wow, I can't wait. I wonder what we're going to read.
0: I'm sure you'll like it. Let's find out. The title of today's book is Kittens. What is a kitten?
1: Meow. Meow.
0: That's right. A kitten is a young cat.
1: Meow.
0: Kittens are so cute. Let's learn some new words from the book. Kitten. Kitten.
1: Meow.
0: A kitten is a young cat. A kitten is a young cat. Big dog. Dog. Woof, woof. This kitten looks at the big dog. This kitten looks at the big dog. Small. Small. Kittens are small. Kittens are small. Farm. Farm. Kittens live on a farm. Kittens live on a farm. Scared. Scared. This kitten is scared. This kitten is scared. Let's learn more about kittens.
2: Are you ready to dive into the book?
3: Let's do it!
4: Kittens by Kelly Dudna. A young cat is a kitten. Kittens are small. A young cat is a kitten. Kittens are small. These kittens are brothers and sisters. These kittens are brothers and sisters. This kitten lives on a farm. This kitten lives on a farm. This kitten rests in the woods. This kitten rests in the woods. This kitten plays with a green ball. This kitten plays with a green ball. This kitten is scared. It tries to look big. This kitten is scared. It tries to look big. This kitten had a bath. It is wet. This kitten had a bath. It is wet. This kitten looks at a big dog. This kitten looks at a big dog. This kitten plays outside. Do you? This kitten plays outside. Do you?
3: Let's read it again.
4: Kittens by Kelly Dudna. A young cat is a kitten. Kittens are small. A young cat is a kitten. Kittens are small. These kittens are brothers and sisters. These kittens are brothers and sisters. This kitten lives on a farm. This kitten lives on a farm. This kitten rests in the woods. This kitten rests in the woods. This kitten plays with a green ball. This kitten plays with a green ball. This kitten is scared. It tries to look big. This kitten is scared. It tries to look big. This kitten had a bath. It is wet. This kitten had a bath. It is wet. This kitten looks at a big dog. This kitten looks at a big dog. This kitten plays outside. Do you? This kitten plays outside. Do you?
2: Wow! That was a great story! Let's think about the story! Let's review! All right, guys. Let's do a little review. It's time to take a quiz. Are you ready? Okay. Kittens are small or big? Yes, that's right. Kittens are small. Kittens are small. Here's another one. A kitten is a young dog or young cat. You got it! A kitten is a young cat. A kitten is a young cat. Oh, we love kittens! Meow! I hope you had a great time with me. Let's get together again next time.

0: Today, Sesame Street is all about this, the alphabet.
1: Oh, I love the alphabet.
0: The Count loves the alphabet?
1: Of course I do, Elmo. And you know why?
0: What?
1: Because the alphabet has 26 beautiful letters to count.
0: Oh, that makes sense.
1: A, that's one letter. Me, that's two letters.
0: Let's find out more about the alphabet today on Sesame Street.
1: Five letters. F, six letters. G, seven letters. H, eight letters. I.

0: making letter-shaped treats and decorations. And this year, Elmo has the most important job of all.
1: Yeah, it's true. Elmo gets to sing the alphabet song in front of everybody at the big Alphabet Day celebration. Only Elmo's trying to think of a way to make it really great.
2: Me too.
1: Happy Alphabet Day, everybody!
3: Happy Alphabet Day!
2: This is our friend, Mathis. This is his mom. This is Elmo.
1: Hi!
2: And this is Cookie Monster.
1: Hi, Mathis.
0: Hello, Mathis.
2: Nice to meet you.
0: Hi, Mathis, Mommy.
1: Nice to meet you, too.
4: Oh, hey there. Smoothies, like usual?
2: Yes, please.
5: Sí, por favor, Alan. Mm-hmm. You know what? We always come after dance class, Elmo.
1: Oh, yeah. Why is everybody moving their hands?
6: Oh, this is American Sign Language. Also called ASL. I'm deaf. And I communicate in a visual language.
1: Oh, okay. But Elmo doesn't really understand.
6: Oh, well, deaf means I don't hear. I listen with my eyes, and you listen with your ears.
1: Oh, so can Mathis' mommy hear?
6: Yes, I listen with my ears. Mathis is deaf, so I'm interpreting. When people don't know sign language, I use my voice to help them understand what Mathis is signing. And then I sign what you're saying so Mathis understands.
1: Oh!
5: You know what, Mathis? Just like your mom, sometimes I interpret for my abuela. She mostly speaks Spanish, so when people only speak English, I tell them what she's saying.
6: Yeah, like that. Because American Sign Language, it's a language. It's just like English or Spanish or any language.
5: Oh, wow. Do all deaf people use sign language?
6: Oh, no. Deaf people communicate in many different ways. Some write things down or read lips. And some deaf people use technology as tools, like hearing aids or cochlear implants. This is my cochlear implant.
1: Oh, yeah. Does sign language have an alphabet, too?
6: Yes, yes. You sing, and I'll show you the letters.
1: Oh, yes, please. Okay, here goes.

0: in to sing the alphabet at the Alphabet Day celebration. And, well, Elmo was wondering if Mathis would sign the song while Elmo sings the song. Oh, please, please, please, please, please.
1: Sure. I am proud to be deaf. And I love sharing sign language.
0: Oh, yeah. Thank you, Mathis. Oh, how does Elmo sign thank you? Thank you.
2: Me have question too, Mathis. Can you please show me how to sign me favorite letter?
1: What's your favorite letter?
2: C. Because C is for cookie.
1: Oh, of course. C.
3: Hey, look! Your hand even looks like a C.
1: C is for cookie. Come on, you try.
3: Oh, C.
4: All right. Smoothies for everyone. Did I sign that right?
1: Perfect signing.
4: Oh, thank you. I've been practicing.
0: Wow. Hey, Emma wants to practice sign language too.
1: Thank you, Elmo. When my friends learn sign language, it makes me feel like you all really want to get to know me.
5: Of course we do. And we love learning a new language.
3: Yes. Hey, amigos, we should hurry and finish decorating for the show.
1: What's wrong, Elmo?
0: Nothing's wrong, Mathis. Elmo was just wondering, how can Mathis dance if Mathis can't hear the music?
1: I feel the vibrations. Boom, boom, boom.
0: Oh.
1: Deaf people can totally dance. Being deaf is part of who I am. I'm a boy. When I grow up, I'm going to be an engineer. I love my dog.
0: You do? Oh, Elmo loves his doggy, too.
6: Mathis is a really good dancer, too. He helps me a lot. Let's show them the moves we made up.
0: Oh, yes, please, please, please.
3: Yeah.

0: can play the guitar.
1: Hey, singing and signing and dancing and playing the guitar? Oh, this is going to be the best Alphabet song ever!
2: Yay!
3: Happy Alphabet Day! Now, keep those hands in the air because it's time for the Alphabet Day ABC song!
4: Yeah!

0: color with you?
1: Sure, come on.
0: Thanks. The only thing is, I don't know sign language.
1: Not yet, but you can learn if you want.
0: Cool. Do you think you could teach me some right now?
1: Yeah, I can teach you how to spell your name.
0: My name is Aiden. A-I-D-E-N.
1: Good job.

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I for ice on a hot summer day. 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Z is for zip for Z. Sing the alphabet letters with me.

0: Elmo.
1: Oh, hi, Big Bird. 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
0: I wonder what Cookie Monster and Gonger are making today.

0: Hello, Cookie Monster and Gonger. I'm Estella, and I love the alphabet. I'd like some sopa de letras, Mexican alphabet soup. Can you help me, please?
1: Of course we can help you, because we are... Monster Cookies! What do we need to make Mexican alphabet soup, Chef Gonger?
2: Well, let's take a little looky-looky at the recipe.
1: Okay.
2: We need tomatoes, hongdong, olive oil, alphabet pasta, vegetable broth, and salt.
1: Okay, here you go. We have onion, olive oil, vegetable broth, salt, and no alphabet pasta.
2: Cookie, did you eat the alphabet pasta?
1: No, we just hid it right here.
2: Cookie Monster, why did you hide the pasta?
1: Oh, so you wouldn't notice that me ate all the tomatoes.
2: Cookie Monster, oh, I can't believe this. Now we gotta go all the way to tomato farm.
1: Well, you know, me like to take long drives together. It's fun. We have good time. Come on.
2: What's to do over here?

0: Here we are at the tomato farm. Hello, Farmer Dennis. We need tomatoes to make Mexican alphabet soup. Can you help us, please?
1: Hello, Cooking Monster and Gonger. Welcome to the tomato farm. Sure, I can help you.
2: Tomatoes grow on vines. We grow ours here in this big greenhouse. They start out as seeds. When they get big enough, they are moved into the ground. They grow flowers. The flowers fall off and the tomato starts to grow. Once the tomatoes are ripe, they are picked, packaged, and sent to farmers' markets and stores. Tomatoes are used in salsa and pasta sauces, and they're great all on their own. Here are some tomatoes to make Mexican alphabet soup, Cookie Monster and Gonger.
0: Thank you, Farmer Dennis.
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0: Look at this. We got tomatoes. Now, me wonder how we make Mexican alphabet soup.
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0: 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Chop.
4: Now, put them into the blender and hit puree to make it nice and smooth.
0: Everything in the blender? And now, puree.
4: Ah, yeah! 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
0: Pouring tomato sauce on the pasta.
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2: 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Yeah.
1: Now, put it into the bowl. 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
3: Smoothie.
2: Order up. So long, soup.
1: Adios, alphabet. Oh, Cookie Monster.
2: Yeah, Gonger.
1: I got this knife just for you.
2: Oh, boy, look at that.
1: Yeah.
2: Oh.
4: Thank you so much, Cookie Monster and Gonger, for this Mexican alphabet soup. It's ABC delicious.
5: You're welcome, Estella.

0: Gabrielle are playing the alphabet game with Tango.
1: Right. We're finding things that go with the letters of the alphabet.
0: Ready, Tango? Tango starts with the letter T.
1: Good girl, Tango. And Gabrielle starts with the letter G.
0: And Elmo starts with the letter B.
1: Good job. Wow, look! Tango found a turtle!
0: Hey, Tango and Turtle both start with the letter T.
1: You're right! I have to draw this in my notebook!
0: Good job, Tango!
1: I wonder what animals start with the first letters of our names.
0: Yeah, G for Gabrielle and E for Elmo.

0: spider starts with the letter S.
1: But it doesn't start with the letters G for Gabrielle or E for Elmo. We better keep looking.
0: Elmo, see something! Oh, yay! Elmo found a cute little wormy worm. But worm starts with the letter W, not E or G.
1: Yeah, let's keep looking. Oh, interesting. We better take a closer look.
0: Elmo sees a hole, but no animals.
1: Did you see that?
2: A gopher!
0: Hey! Gopher Gabrielle. Gopher and Gabrielle both start with the letter G.
1: Oh, yeah.
0: Letter T, and Gopher and Gabrielle start with the letter G, but we still haven't found an animal that starts with the letter E for Elmo.
1: Oh, don't worry, Elmo. We'll find your letter E animal.
0: Elmo just keeps finding these worms. Sorry, Worm. Worm does not start with the letter E, and Elmo needs to find an animal that starts with the letter E. You understand.
3: Oh, hi, kids.
4: Hi, Grandma Nell.
3: Did you say you're looking for an animal that starts with the letter E?
1: Yeah, we found a turtle. Turtle and tango start with the letter T.
0: And we found a gopher. Gopher and Gabrielle start with the letter G.
1: But no letter E animals for Elmo.
0: It's just another worm. Well, thanks for trying, Tango. But Elmo guesses he'll never find an animal that starts with the letter E.
3: Oh, now hang on. Let's have a look. Just as I thought.
0: What?
3: This isn't just any worm.
0: It isn't?
3: This worm is an earthworm. And earthworm
1: starts with the letter E.

0: Mango, G for Gabrielle, and E for Elmo.
1: Yeah! Good job, Nature Explorers!
0: And great Nature Exploring!
1: Bye-bye, Explorers! We hope you had fun learning about the alphabet with us today.
2: It was so fun getting to find out more about American Sign Language and learning the A, B, C's.
1: Yeah! See you next time on
2: Sesame Street! Come on in.

0: G by Bella Davis. G. Gabe grins gladly. G. Gabe grins gladly. G. Gia gives Grandma a great big hug. G. Gia gives Grandma a great big hug. G. George and Greta act goofy. G. George and Greta act goofy. G. Grace lies in the grass. G. Grace lies in the grass. G. Gavin gives a gift. G. Gavin gives a gift. G. Gabby grows green grapes. G. Gabby grows green grapes. G. Gwen gets good grades. G. Gwen gets good grades. G. Gus runs in the gym. G. Gus runs in the gym. G. What does Grant feed? G. What does Grant feed?
1: Let's read it again.
0: G. Gabe grins gladly. G. Gia gives Grandma a great big hug. G. George and Greta act goofy. G. Grace lies in the grass. G. Gavin gives a gift. G. Gabby grows green grapes. G. Gwen gets good grades. G. Gus runs in the gym. G. What does Grant feed?
1: You had a great time with me. Let's get together.

0: It's time for English on the Go. So we're going to look at Bluence's full clip where she talks to us about how she does like to have time to spend with her friends, but has a lot going on. So she has to make plans in advance so that she can get everything done. Let's take a look.
1: Just want to ignite ya.
2: Are you ready? Go!
3: When it comes to planning, I think there are two types of people. One is more spontaneous, will probably text their friends an hour before wanting to meet up asking, hey, do you want to grab lunch? And the other is probably a little bit more organized and likes to plan in advance. I think I definitely fall into the latter category. I like to make plans in advance. I like to know what my week looks like at the start of a week. And I think this is because I am juggling quite a few tasks in my life at the moment, and I need to ensure that I'm very structured and organized. And in the midst of all of that, I want to ensure I have time to meet my friends. And the only way I can guarantee that is by making plans in advance, because although I try to leave some space to be spontaneous as well, I fear that if I leave it all to be too spontaneous, then I'll never end up meeting my friends. And so if it means making plans 2 weeks in advance to ensure that I don't book anything else in for that same day, then that's what I'm going to do.
4: 네, 오늘의 핵심 어휘를 먼저 소개하겠습니다. 먼저 즉흥적인 spontaneous 그리고 후자, 전자후자를 가리킬 때 후자의라고 하는 latter 마치 이제 사다리하고 발음이 굉장히 비슷해요. 그리고 반드시 뭐뭐하게 하다라는 뜻의 동사 ensure 나왔습니다. 발음 연습해 보고 갈게요.
0: Repeat after me, starting with spontaneous. Next we have ladder. And lastly we have ensure. Perfect. Let's take a look at Bluence's clip once again, but with English subtitles.
3: When it comes to planning, I think there are two types of people. One is more spontaneous, will probably text their friends an hour before wanting to meet up asking, hey, do you want to grab lunch? And the other is probably a little bit more organized and likes to plan in advance. I think I definitely fall into the latter category. I like to make plans in advance. I like to know what my week looks like at the start of a week. And I think this is because I am juggling quite a few tasks in my life at the moment, and I need to ensure that I'm very structured and organized. And in the midst of all of that, I want to ensure I have time to meet my friends. And the only way I can guarantee that is by making plans in advance, because although I try to leave some space to be spontaneous as well, I fear that if I leave it all to be too spontaneous, then I'll never end up meeting my friends. And so if it means making plans 2 weeks in advance to ensure that I don't book anything else in for that same day, then that's what I'm going to do.
0: You sound very busy, but I'm glad you have everything under control and you're very organized.
4: 그리고 굉장히 바쁘기 때문에 계획을 미리 짜야만 하는 것 같아요. 그런 yeah. 상황인 것 같고요. 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
0: Let's start.
3: When it comes to planning, I think there are two types of people. One is more spontaneous, will probably text their friends an hour before wanting to meet up asking, hey, do you want to grab lunch?
0: When it comes to planning, I think there are two types of people.
4: 계획을 짜는 데 있어서 I think there are two types of people. 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
0: So what kind of people? She says, one is more spontaneous, will probably text their friends an hour before wanting to meet up.
4: One is, 여기서 이제 한 사람을 가리키는 것은 아니고 one type of people을 가리키고
0: yes,
4: 있습니다.
0: One type of person.
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1: Yeah, 네. we use that a lot.
0: 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Yeah. 네. Alright, that's what I am going to do. 가져왔습니다.
1: Will you get everything done perfectly, Bloomers? Let's take a look at her clip once again.
2: When it comes to planning, I think there are two types of people. One is more spontaneous, will probably text their friends an hour before wanting to meet up asking, hey, do you want to grab lunch? And the other is probably a little bit more organized and likes to plan in advance. I think I definitely fall into the latter category. I like to make plans in advance. I like to know what my week looks like at the start of a week. And I think this is because I am juggling quite a few tasks in my life at the moment, and I need to ensure that I'm very structured and organized. And in the midst of all of that, I want to ensure I have time to meet my friends. And the only way I can guarantee that is by making plans in advance, because although I try to leave some space to be spontaneous as well, I fear that if I leave it all to be too spontaneous, then I'll never end up meeting my friends. And so if it means making plans 2 weeks in advance to ensure that I don't book anything else in for that same day, then that's what I'm going to do.
0: 오늘의 핵심 패턴으로 복습 간단하게 해보겠습니다. 영상 속에 나왔던 말들 중에서 in the midst of 뭐뭐뭐 나왔어요. 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
1: 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I sneezed in the midst of his speech. One more time. I sneezed in the midst of his speech. All right, let's take a look at our next example.
0: 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We were, 우리는 그 당시에 We were in the middle of heavy traffic. We were in the midst of heavy traffic 같은 의미입니다. 큰 소리로 읽어볼까요?
1: We were in the midst of heavy traffic. We were in the midst of heavy traffic. Great, let's look at our next pattern.
0: 다음 패턴은 two weeks in advance입니다. 물론 숫자는 바꿀 수 있겠지만 일단 여기서는 2주 미리 2주 앞서서로 연습을 해보자면 먼저 그들은 그에게 2주 미리 돈을 지급할 거예요. 이 문장은 they will pay him two weeks in advance. 발음 연습해볼까요?
1: They will pay him two weeks in advance. They will pay him two weeks in advance. Great, let's look at our last example.
0: 마지막으로는 모든 것은 2주 전에 2주 미리 준비되어 있었습니다. Everything was ready two weeks in advance. 큰 소리로 읽어주세요.
1: Everything was ready two weeks in advance. Everything was ready two weeks in advance. Great. How about we take a look at the clip for the last time with both English and Korean subtitles.
2: When it comes to planning, I think there are two types of people. One is more spontaneous, will probably text their friends an hour before wanting to meet up asking, hey, do you want to grab lunch? And the other is probably a little bit more organized and likes to plan in advance. I think I definitely fall into the latter category. I like to make plans in advance. I like to know what my week looks like at the start of a week. And I think this is because I am juggling quite a few tasks in my life at the moment, and I need to ensure that I'm very structured and organized. And in the midst of all of that, I want to ensure I have time to meet my friends. And the only way I can guarantee that is by making plans in advance, because although I try to leave some space to be spontaneous as well, I fear that if I leave it all to be too spontaneous, then I'll never end up meeting my friends. And so if it means making plans 2 weeks in advance to ensure that I don't book anything else in for that same day, then that's what I'm going to do.
0: 오늘의 알쏭달쏭 영어 표현 한마디 소개하겠습니다. 계획성이 있는 사람이 있고 아니면 그냥 남들이 하는 대로 따라가는 사람이 있잖아요. 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
1: Yeah. One last time. I will just go wherever everybody else goes. Mm-hmm. Great, let's move on to In the Social World.

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I'll never find another friend like Julie. I'll never find another friend like Julie. I'll never find. 나는 절대

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Slowly start to open up your knees and meet your feet together. Good. Now explore where it feels best to keep your feet. They can be close or far from you. Okay? I will say that one more time. So explore where it feels best to keep your feet. They can be close or far from you. Okay? Good. 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I will say that one more time. 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I will say that one more time. 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I will say that one more time. So stretch out your hands above your head for even more. All right, good. Now, you should make this your usual before you go to bed and anytime else. I will say that one more time. So you should make this your usual before you go to bed and anytime else. Good. That was it. That was the reclining goddess pose. You guys did so well.

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Okay, so that's our expression as well. All right, let's look at some example sentences. Okay, here we go. Heads up. So, heads up. Okay, so, 자, 경고 미리 알려주다. 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I need a heads up. The latest information. Okay, next one. I almost got in trouble. Thanks for the heads up. I almost got in trouble. 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I didn't get in trouble. I almost got in trouble. So thanks for the heads up. 미리 경고를 한 거예요. 야, 너 그렇게 이렇게 하면 안 돼. 이거 빨리 지워. 네, 그러면 오, 정말 정말. And then 수정을 해서 he gave you the heads up. Okay, great. So you were looking down like this and ah, ding. Okay, he gave you the heads up. Okay, next one. Find out. Find out. Find는 그냥 찾는 거죠. So find out는 알아내다는 거죠. So can you find out if he's coming to the conference? Can you find out if he's coming to the conference? 네, 그가 회의에 참석하는지 알아봐 줄 수 있나요? 그래서 이 사무실에서는 알아봐 줄 수 있어요? 알아봐 이런 거를 굉장히 많이 쓰죠. 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I need to find out the company's address. I need to find out the company's address. 자, 회사 주소를 알아봐야겠어요. 네, 그래서 특히 우리가 이런 비즈니스를 할 때, 회사에서 일할 때 뭔가 찾아내는 거를 많이 하죠. Right? We need to find out a lot of things. So this is a very useful phrasal verb. Okay, I think now we're ready to move on to shadowing. All right, guys, we are now ready to do a little bit of shadowing. So you're going to follow after me, repeat after me, and we're going to do a very natural speed, kind of what native speakers usually do. So here we go. Our biggest client is visiting the office next week. They are? Thanks for the heads up. I just found out a few minutes ago. I just found out, if you know that. I just found out. Just find out. Okay? Let's do that one more time. Our biggest client is visiting the office next week. They are? Thanks for the heads up. I just found out a few minutes ago. 네, 이 stress도 굉장히 중요하죠. I just found out. 그렇게 함으로써 rhythm을 더 주죠. I just found out, but then I just found out. 네, okay, so that's a key technique. All right, let's have a little short quiz. 우리 회사의 가장 큰 고객이 다음 주에 사무실을 방문합니다. 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Great job, everyone. Our key phrases for today is heads up and find out. Very, very typical, commonly used expressions in the office. So thanks for the heads up. Thanks for the information. Thanks for the warning. 자, 미리 말해줘서 고맙고 아니면 뭐 경고든지 그래서 앞으로 더 일을 잘 할 수 있도록. Right.
give a heads up. And also, of course, find out. 알아보는 거죠. I'll find out. Can you find out? I mean, we can use this in so many situations. Okay, that's a wrap for today. Thank you so much for joining me. I hope you enjoyed studying with me. Please join me again next time. Take care, everyone. 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

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You've lost me. I have no idea what you're talking about. 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All right, let's move on to shadowing. It's time for shadowing, everyone. All right, let's practice out loud. 많이 배웠지만 이걸 또 이제 이렇게 out loud. You gotta practice it out loud. 머릿속에만 있는 게 아니고요. All right, so let's get into the rhythm. All right, let's begin. Do you get it now? You've lost me. I have no idea what you're saying. That's okay. I'll start from the beginning. Okay, so important. 자, 이해가 안 됐을 때는 좀 감정이 들어가야 되죠. You've lost me. I have no idea. 이렇게 안 되죠. You've lost me. I have no idea. I have no idea what you're saying. 이렇게 좀 감정 있게. One more time. Do you get it now? You've lost me. I have no idea what you're saying. That's okay. I'll start from the beginning. Okay. I have no idea what you're saying. Oh my gosh. Okay, here we go. Let's take a short quiz. 이제 알겠어요? 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Excellent job, everyone. So, our two expressions for today is get it and you've lost me. So, do you get it? Do you understand? 근데 보통 이렇게 막, 아, 오케이, 알았어. 이럴 때도 그냥 sure, of course, got it. 오케이, 알았어. 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I don't understand anything. 전혀 무슨 말인지 모르겠어요. Okay, so I hope you remember those expressions. They're great expressions. And make sure you join me next time for another great show of 출근 영어. Until then, take care. Bye-bye.

0: Hey guys, how are you? I hope you're doing great.
1: Let's get started with some more yoga poses that will help you sleep, okay?
0: 안녕하세요, 여러분. 어떻게 지내시고 계신가요? 우리 이번 주도 숙면에 좋은 요가 자세 해보도록 하겠습니다. 일단 가기 전에 영어 공부하고 갈게요. Let's go!
2: And when her song ended, it was dead silent. Because she was so good?
3: Just good? She was incredible. And you're saying I missed that?
0: 네, 대화 살펴봤습니다. 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
4: How did Laura's party go?
5: When I got there, it was dead silent.
4: You mean it didn't happen?
5: No, I was 3 hours late.
0: 네, 두 번째 대화도 봤습니다.
2: How did Laura's party go?
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2: How did it go?
0: 이렇게 얘기를 하니까 When I got there, it was dead silent. 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
6: Wow, it's the fourth pose already, guys. And it's going to be very, very simple. It's legs up the wall. Okay. If your bed is stuck to the wall, that would be ideal. If not, no worries. I'll say that one more time. So if your bed is stuck to the wall, that would be ideal. If not, no worries. Okay. Now scoot your butt closer to the wall by sending both legs to one side. I'll say that one more time. So scoot your butt closer to the wall by sending both legs to one side. Good. When you feel that your butt is touching the wall, lie down on your back like that. I'll say that one more time. So when you feel that your butt is touching the wall, lie down on your back, like that. Good. All right, send your legs up high towards the ceiling. I'll say that one more time. So send your legs up high towards the ceiling, okay? Good. Now, you can't straighten them, that's okay. Well, keep them bent, okay? I will say that one more time. So if you can't straighten them, that's okay. Keep them bent. Yeah? Okay. Good. Or you can scooch a little further out from the wall like that. I'll say that one more time. So, or you can scooch a little further.

farther out from the wall. Okay? All right. Relax your hands on your stomach or by your side. I will say that one more time. Relax your hands on your stomach or by your side like that. Okay? Good. If you have your pillow nearby, rest your head on it. I will say that one more time. So if you have your pillow nearby, rest your head on it. Okay? Good. Close your eyes and enjoy this moment. I will say that one more time. So close your eyes and enjoy the moment. Good. Now, it would be best if your surrounding was dead silent. I'll say that one more time. It would be best if your surrounding was dead silent. Good. That was it. That was legs up the wall. And that was so simple, right? Please do it when you fall asleep.

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1: 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I was about to say 계획. Yeah. 세우는
0: you could have said that. Yeah.
1: Yeah.
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1: Alright, sounds great. So for today, we're going to be talking about this. Planning is both a problem and a solution.
0: 네, 이 말만 봐도 공감이 됩니다. 계획을 세우는 건 문제거리이기도 하고 해결책이기도 하대요. 그래서 문제인 동시에 해결책이다. 그래서 both this and that. Both a problem and a solution.
1: Interesting.
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1: Yeah.
0: I mean, are you still laughing about the fact that we said it at the same time?
1: Yeah. I'm, you know, yeah. I laugh for too long, I think.
0: It's fine.
1: But
0: yes. It's not a problem.
1: It's not a problem, right?
0: 자, 그럼 사라 씨의 요약 문장부터 먼저 만나볼까요?
1: Okay. How about we take a look at her speaking summary? 사라 씨, 나와주세요.
3: Planning is often the thing that gives the most amount of stress, but it can also take away just as much stress. Planning is often the thing that gives the most amount of stress, but it can also take away just as much stress. Planning is often the thing that gives the most amount of stress, but it can also take away just as much stress.
0: 네, 개인적으로 많이 공감되는 내용인데요. 문장 다시 한번 보겠습니다.
1: So Sarah said, planning is often the thing that gives the most amount of stress, but it can also take away just as much stress.
0: Planning is often 뭐뭐뭐 계획을 짜는 것은 이럴 때가 많습니다. 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The thing that gives the most amount of stress, 스트레스를 가장 많이 주는 존재일 때가 많지만 mm-hmm. 그럴 때가 자주 있지만 often이니까 mm-hmm. but it can also take away just as much stress. 그 계획을 짜는 데 있어서 스트레스를 많이 받을 수 있지만 그만큼 right. 또 스트레스를 가져가 줄 수도 없애 줄 수도 있는 것이 바로 계획 짜는 거라고 합니다.
1: That's true because once the plan is made, you can
0: yeah,
1: just do it.
0: You don't have to worry about it. Just follow the plan and you're all good.
1: That's right. right? So I see what you're saying there, Sarah. Mm-hmm. Perfect. Let's review her speaking summary.
3: Planning is often the thing that gives the most amount of stress, but it can also take away just as much stress. Planning is often the thing that gives the most amount of stress, but it can also take away just as much stress. Planning is often the thing that gives the most amount of stress, but it can also take away just as much stress.
1: 네,

0: It's time for English on the Go, so we're going to look at Sarah's full clip where she talks to us about how planning can sometimes cause us stress, but it also takes away our stress, especially when we're really overwhelmed with work. Let's take a look at our clip.
1: Just wanna ignite ya!
2: Are you ready? Go!
3: Do you ever feel so overwhelmed by life that you can't even commit to anything, you can't make plans, it all just seems too much? But then ironically, the one thing that kind of fixes that feeling is actually sitting down and planning everything out.

0: I feel like it's a very universal feeling to kind of get in that state of mind and just get overwhelmed and want to shut down. But when things like that happen, I believe it's good to just kind of take a deep breath and plan things out one step at a time. Because sometimes when you look at a project, it's very big on the outside, but if you break it down into steps and plan it out that way, it's much more manageable if you take it piece by piece.
1: 네, 오늘의 핵심 어휘를 보고 공부 이어가 볼까요? 먼저, ironically라고 하면 역설적이게도 반어적으로라는 뜻을 갖고 있고요. irony가 된다는 거죠. 그리고 일반적인, 보편적인, universal. 그리고 마지막으로 manage 할수 있는이라는 뜻에, 즉 감당할 수 있는 manageable 나왔습니다. 발음 연습해 보죠.
2: Let's practice our pronunciation, starting with ironically. Ironically. Ironically. Next, we have universal. Universal. Universal. And lastly, we have manageable. Manageable. Manageable. Perfect. Let's take a look at Sarah's clip once again, but with English subtitles.
0: Do you ever feel so overwhelmed by life that you can't even commit to anything, you can't make plans, it all just seems too much? But then ironically, the one thing that kind of fixes that feeling is actually sitting down and planning everything out. I feel like it's a very universal feeling to kind of get in that state of mind and just get overwhelmed and want to shut down. But when things like that happen, I believe it's good to just kind of take a deep breath and plan things out one step at a time. Because sometimes when you look at a project, it's very big on the outside, but if you break it down into steps and plan it out that way, it's much more manageable if you take it piece by piece.
2: That's very true. When you are overwhelmed, planning everything out and doing everything step by step really does help.
1: 네, 계획 짜서 좀 단계별로 그냥 작게 들여다보면 이게 덜 무섭게 느껴질 수가 있잖아요. 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
2: Let's start.
0: Do you ever feel so overwhelmed by life that you can't even commit to anything, you can't make plans, it all just seems too much? But then ironically, the one thing that kind of fixes that feeling is actually sitting down and planning everything out.
2: Do you ever feel so overwhelmed by life that you can't even commit to anything, you can't make plans?
1: 네, 크게 설명하고 싶은 부분이 세 가지 정도가 있는데요. 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
1: Do you ever feel like you want to just go on a trip? One more time. Do you ever feel like you want to just go on a trip? Great. Let's look at our next example.
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1: 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Do you ever feel like you're alone? Okay, how about we take a look at our next pattern?
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1: 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He eats one cracker at a time. Great. Let's look at our last example.
0: 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One person at a time should talk. 발음 연습이요.
1: One person at a time should talk. One person at a time should talk. Great. How about we take a look at the clip for the last time with both English and Korean subtitles.
2: Do you ever feel so overwhelmed by life that you can't even commit to anything, you can't make plans, it all just seems too much? But then ironically, the one thing that kind of fixes that feeling is actually sitting down and planning everything out. I feel like it's a very universal feeling to kind of get in that state of mind and just get overwhelmed and want to shut down. But when things like that happen, I believe it's good to just kind of take a deep breath and plan things out one step at a time. Because sometimes when you look at a project, it's very big on the outside, but if you break it down into steps and plan it out that way, it's much more manageable if you take it piece by piece.
0: 오늘의 알쏭달쏭 영어 표현 한마디 소개하겠습니다.
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1: 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That's how I feel too. That's how I feel too.
0: 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That's how I feel too.
1: Yeah. That's how I feel too.
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1: Perfect. One last time. That's how I feel too. Let's move on to In the Social World.

0: welcome to the show, Drawing with Dina. I'm Dina. So, what will we do today? I know! Let's draw a parrot. My friend, the parrot. Are you ready? Let's go! Boom! Let's draw a parrot. Parrots have an oval-shaped body. Oval shape. And we need a head. A head is circle shape. Circle, circle, circle, circle. Oh. Feather, feather.
1: Circle, circle, circle, circle, circle.
0: That's good. He needs an eye and a cheek. Both are circle shape. Circle.
1: Circle. 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
0: One more circle. I think he needs a beak. A beak is triangle shape.
2: Our parrot has a triangle beak.
0: One more. One more. Triangle. I think he needs wings. Wings. Let's draw some wings.
2: Parrots have wings to fly.
0: That's good. He needs more feathers. Oval shape.
2: The wings have feathers.
0: More, more, more, more. Feather, feather. Feather, feather, feather. Okay. I think he needs feet. He needs legs and toes.
2: Let's draw some legs and some toes.
0: Toe. That's good. And he's on a branch. Make our line, line, line, line, line. Branch. I think he needs tail feathers. More feathers. More feathers. And almost there. Okay, he has a tail. Since his beak is open, he's singing. Let's draw music notes.
2: Our parrot is singing.
0: La la la. I wonder what your picture looks like. Does it look better than my picture?
3: Yes!
0: It does? Nice! We need lines. One more thing. His chest. I think we're done! It's a perfect parrot! Who am I? I have an oval body. I have a triangle beak. I have wings. I can talk. And I can sing too. Do you know who I am? Yes, I'm a parrot. It's magic touch time! We are going to color! Are you excited?
3: Yes!
0: Me too! First, we need to color the jungle.
2: Parrots live in jungles.
0: What? Leaves. What color are vines? Do you know? That's right, they're green.
2: Let's color the vines with a green crayon.
0: V, v, vine. V, v, vine. Vine done. Now we need the leaves.

0: 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And let's do small. Small leaf. 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Small leaf. Okay. We have these big leaves. Small, big. Let's do dark green. Dark, dark, dark, dark, dark. Dark, dark here too. Should we color it in? What if we color a little bit in? Let's do that. I'll color you in. And you. And you. And you. Wow. Do you like it? I like it. Let's go to our parrot.
1: The parrot is standing on a branch.
0: Let's color his legs and toes. What color are they? Orange? Okay. Let's color it in. He has strong legs. And toes. Toe, toe, toe. I think it's good. We also need his beak. His triangle beak. Let's color in his beak. What's a beak? A beak is a mouth. A bird mouth is a beak.
1: Parrots can talk and sing.
0: Let's color in our music notes with purple. Purple music. La la la la. This is our curvy, curvy music note. Nice! But, what about our parrot? He needs color too. Our parrot is colorful. Colorful means many, many, many, many colors. So we need many, many, many, many colors. Let's use this. We will roll the dice and we will pick a color. Let's roll. Purple. Let's use purple. Our purple parrot. Purple. Done. Next color. We can color these wings. Let's roll. Whoa. Yellow. Pink. Red. Blue. Our parrot is colorful. Colorful means it has many colors. Let's see. We have leaf, vine, singing and talking, colorful parrot. I think we're done. Good job. Did you like drawing the parrot today? Do you like parrots? I like parrots. Next time, you can draw with Dina, and we can draw many, many amazing pictures.

So, okay, this gift I got. This gift I did receive. This gift was given. Looks like it's all here. What is that? It's not on my list. He remembered me, didn't forget. Oh!

She can do so many great things. No, that's not a way to play. We'll be back when you clean up in here. You should get yourself a robot just like mine. It's a great help, and you'll never get bored.

0: now, Shuko. Fly right in. 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It is very nice to meet you.
1: Good day to you. Nice to meet you. Robot, nice to meet you.
0: It's nice to meet you.
1: Nice to meet you. Robot, nice to meet you. Nice to meet you. Robot, nice to meet you. Robot.
0: All done? You finally met? So then... yourself a robot, and you'll never get bored again.

0: This is my little brother George. This is Mummy Pig. And this is Daddy Pig. Peppa Pig. Wildflower Wood.
1: Peppa and her friends are at playgroup today.
2: Today, children, we are going to visit the Wildflower Wood.
3: Ooh!
2: And you can all wear wildflower hats.

0: children are wearing wildflower hats.
1: Everybody, follow me. Good morning, Mr. Bull.
2: Hello, Madam Gazelle. I've come to cut the grass.
1: Oh, don't cut the grass, Mr. Bull. Wildflowers are growing there.
2: Oh, yeah. I do like flowers. Best not cut the grass, then.
3: Why don't you come to the wildflower wood with us?
2: Oh, I would love to.
1: Here, have a flower hat.
2: Thank you very much.
0: Pepper and her friends have arrived at the wildflower wood.
1: Here we are.
4: Wow! Look at all those flowers.
3: They are very pretty.
1: Very pretty, yes. But do not touch them, please. Some flowers will give you an itchy rash if you touch them.
4: So why are we here?
1: We are enjoying the wonder of nature, Danny.
3: That flower looks just like your hat, Peppa.
5: It looks like your hat too, Susie.
1: Yellow primroses. Whenever I see them, it brightens up my day.
6: Madam Gazelle, why are flowers so colourful?
1: To attract the bees and insects.
6: But how does a flower know what colour to be?
2: Well, that will be the wonder of nature.
1: Yes.
3: Edmund's flower looks like a cup.
1: Flowers come in all shapes and sizes.
5: Its Latin name is Caltha palustris.
0: Latin is a language from a long time ago.
5: Caltha means cup because it's shaped like a cup. And palustris means marsh because it grows in wet ground.
7: This flower smells like my mummy's cooking.
3: It's your flower, Danny.
4: Mmm, nice.
1: That is wild garlic. Some people cook with it. I don't like it much myself.
2: Madam Gazelle, do you know which flowers make a tasty drink?
1: As it happens, I have some right here. This juice is made from elderflowers I picked in my garden last summer.
7: Mmm, tasty.
5: Yummy.
1: Now, who hasn't found their flower yet?
4: Me.
3: And me.
1: You are bluebells. In springtime, we find bluebells all over the wildflower wood. Follow me.
3: Wow!
6: There you are, Gerald. And there's me.
4: There are bluebells everywhere.
2: Has anyone seen my flower?
1: Maybe not, Mr. Bull. Your flower hat is a bee orchid and very rare.
2: Oh.
1: Never mind, eh? Back to playgroup, children.
5: Thank you for teaching us all about wildflowers, Madame Gazelle.
6: They are very pretty.
4: And you can do things with them like medicine and cooking and stuff.
6: But you mustn't touch them or they might make you itchy poorly.
1: Look! The wildflowers in the grass have blossomed.
5: The busy bees are here.
4: That bee is not very busy.
1: Oh, because that is not a bee. It is a flower that just looks like a bee.
8: Wow!
2: It's my bee orchid flower. How very special.
0: Mr. Bull loves wildflowers. Everybody loves wildflowers.

0: So Hansel and Gretel returned home and lived happily ever after. Wow, that was a wild ride.
1: Yeah. Are fairy tales true or not true?
0: Well, what do you mean by true?
1: I mean, did they happen for real life?
0: Well, no.
1: Phew.
0: But they've got true things in them.
1: Like what?
0: Like, you know, it's not good to be greedy and stuff. And if you're brave and honest, things will work out.
1: Oh, yeah.
0: Hey, you want to hear a fairy tale that is true?
2: Yes, please.
0: It's about a mean brother who ends up good, and it's got a curse in it, and even a princess.
1: Wow.
2: And it happened for real life.
0: Yep. You know how I know?
2: How?
0: Because it happened to me.
1: Ooh. This episode of Bluey is called Fairy Tale.
0: This story's set a long, long time ago in a place called the 80s. That's me when I was 10 years old, on holiday with your Uncle Rad and Uncle Stripe.
2: Hang on, where's your helmet?
0: This was the 80s, man. There were no helmets. It was a wild place. Trampolines had no nets. Your mum wrote your name on everything. BMX seats were high. Music was on cassettes. And skids were big.
3: Oh, good skid, Rad. You can't skid, Stripe.
1: Yes, I can.
3: No, you can't. And Mum wants you.
1: Huh?
3: Made you look, you dirty chook. Ha ha, suffer!
2: You're teasing Stripe.
0: Afraid so.
1: But that's mean.
0: I told you. This fairy tale's about a mean brother. Me. But don't worry. I was about to learn my lesson.
4: Bandit, stop teasing Stripe.
3: Make me. Hey, Stripe, your wheels are turning.
1: Huh?
3: Ah. Ha-ha, made you look your nanny truck.
4: Jinx.
1: Huh? What's jinx?
0: Okay. In the 80s, if two people said the exact same word at the exact same time, like...
5: Shrek!
0: One of you would yell out, Jinx!
4: Jinx!
0: Which meant you had 10 seconds to touch them.
4: One, two, three, four, five, six, seven, eight!
0: If you didn't touch them in that 10 seconds...
4: Ten!
0: They'd say...
4: Skint!
0: And then you could never speak again.
1: What?
2: You can never speak forever and ever.
0: Nope, you were cursed.
1: Wow.
0: The only thing that could break the curse was if someone said your name.
1: Do you want me to say your name? Okay. Bandidums.
2: Can't you just say your own name?
0: Nope, you're not allowed to speak.
2: What happens if you do speak?
0: Oh, well, look, I shouldn't tell you, but I did
1: this. What? That's terrible.
0: I told you, the 80s was a wild place. Anyway, being cursed was not a lot of fun when you're on holiday.
6: Kids, do you want your fish battered or crumbed?
4: Battered.
1: Battered.
6: What about you? Come on, speak up.
4: He wants crumbed.
6: Okay.
1: He loves crumbed. Don't you, Van Dishwasher?
0: Ha! Ugh, I hated crumbed.
6: Who ate all the mini cereals?
7: He did.
6: Right, you, get over here.
1: Gee.
2: Nana was a bit mean.
0: Yeah, it was the 80s. Mums were allowed to be mean. And dads weren't much help either.
1: Let's see who can shout the loudest.
4: Okay.
0: Kids, keep it down.
8: What do you want, Stripe? Brad, Gerald, whatever your name is. What are you on about? What's he on about?
1: Brad jinxed him. He can't talk until someone says his name.
8: Alright, so you want me to say your name so you can talk again? Well, you're dreaming, mate. You know what I call this? I call it a good start. How do I jinx it so none of you can talk?
1: Dad!
8: Is it like this?
0: Woo! I was never going to talk again. No one was going to say my name.
6: I'm not going to say your name. I think this will do you some good. All holiday you've been mean to your little brother.
3: You can't tic-tac, Stripe.
1: It's my turn now.
3: Now it isn't. Nice stack.
6: This is a chance for you to have a good think about it.
0: Nana was right. Not about a perm, but about me. I hadn't been a very good brother to Stripe. I deserved to be cursed.
1: So, when did the curse get broken?
0: The very next morning, actually. I was on my way to the shower block to clean my teeth.
1: By yourself?
2: It was the 80s.
3: Mom! Ow!
0: Stripe had taken a shortcut to the toilets and got stuck in the prickles.
3: Help!
2: So you could tell him you won't help him unless he says your name.
1: Oh, yeah.
0: You're right. I could have done that.
1: So did you?
0: No, I just helped him.
2: Thanks, Ben.
1: Dina.
2: Haha. What? You helped him and even then he didn't say your name?
0: That's brothers, kid. To tell you the truth, I was proud of him.
2: But then who broke the curse?
0: Well, remember I said this fairy tale has a princess?
5: Bandit Healer. Is this your hat?
2: Is that Mum?
0: That's Mum.
2: What?
7: Don't listen to him, it wasn't me.
0: Don't listen to her, it was.
7: Well, look, it might have been. We did used to go on holidays to that caravan park.
0: Case closed.
7: But I've got no memory of that happening.
0: Oh, it's like a dagger in my heart.
2: How did he know your name?
0: It was written on my hat.
2: Wow.
7: Either way, it's a good story.
2: But is it true or not true? I need to know.
0: Well, I guess you have to decide. Do you believe in fairy tales?
2: Here you go.
7: Thanks.
2: See you later.
5: Yeah. See you later.

0: Sparkle, where will I get a new pair of magic dancing shoes? Oh. Oh. A magical shoe shop. That's where...
1: Welcome. Do you like shoes?
0: Uh-huh.
1: Well, I like twos. I'm the two times table. And we both like to dance.